heard people say that too much of anything is not good for you, baby. But I don't know about that. There's many times that we've loved and we've shared love and made love. It doesn't seem to me like it's enough. It's just not enough, baby.

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Don't Come Home a Drinkin' with Lovin' on Your Mind by Loretta Lynn.

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I love you. The Saxolette. 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My chiffon is wet, darling. 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My wig is wet. I am tired. I can't. I am lost in all this. I'm overwhelmed. Okay, but you have to help me. You have to get up here.

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Girl, I've Got News for You by Mardi Gras.

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Listen to my song. Now dig the groove. Ain't that pretty? Man, we can't go wrong.

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It's not unusual. 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

nightclub cubicle on the broken lock we're holding. If looks are shining silver fish, I'm the bird above it soaring. And I know you're scared of dying, but ain't it worse to live forever? 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